about how we used to laugh together and smile all the time. Everything felt so

Wow. London, how are we doing tonight? Double clap if you want it.

Every vow you break, every smile you fake, every claim you stake, I'll be watching you. Every move you make.